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1: Live line, what do you want to hear?
15: Yes, I was wondering if you could play anything Bruno Mars.
1: Oh, I would love to. How about I Just Might, his new song? Or we can do a throwback?
15: Oh, that sounds great. No, that's great. I've seen him this past Wednesday in concert in Nashville. He was amazing.
1: Wow. What was your favorite part?
15: Oh, my gosh. I have so many. I don't even know.
1: I saw him about 3 years ago at this venue called MGM in Boston, and it's a fairly new place, but it's kind of small, and he likes that because it's more intimate. He gets a better connection with his fans, but it was the loudest concert I had ever been to in my life. I mean, he must have had those speakers set to like 300%.
15: That was exactly how Nashville was, but it was a blast. It was the best concert I've ever been to. He's a great entertainer.
1: Wow. Did they take everybody's phones away?
15: No, we recorded and flashlights. It was great.
1: Oh, when I was there, they had everybody put their phones in a pouch, and then he literally sang a song, "I took your phones away."
15: Oh my gosh.
1: But good thing I snuck in my burner phone, the Android.
15: Right.
1: What's your name?
15: Grayson.
1: Grayson, where are you calling from?
15: Brooklyn, Arkansas.
1: All right, Grayson, I'm Mason. Thanks for calling Liveline.
15: Thank you.

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0: Welcome into Liveline. We're having so much fun tonight. Phones are just going crazy. Everybody wants to get through. They're having parties. Weather's getting warmer. Lots of hot new music, plus those throwbacks. Keep them coming. Meanwhile, our special guest later on tonight is Sienna Spyro. And I couldn't believe about 15 minutes ago, a kid from College Station, Texas, like, I've never heard that song before. Die on This Hill. We've literally played it like 600 times. It's crazy. But you'll hear her say things that you've probably never heard her say before. She's directly from London. So you're going to get her on the phone, and it's probably like, what, 5 a.m. there right now? She's doing this just for us. Meanwhile, now, your chance to win.
1: Secret sound.
0: Just be first to correctly identify what this sound is. Listen closely. We're going to bring it into the 21st century. Okay, what could that be? One more time. Call now and win. 85 Liveline. What is that sound? It's something from the 21st century only. 85 Liveline.
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0: All right, so that's a pretty tough clue that we gave a couple of minutes ago. We said it's something from the 21st century. And apparently everyone thinks they didn't have blenders, ice makers, and garbage disposals in the 20th century. Nonetheless, we still do not have a winner. I'll play it again next hour and try to give you a different clue because that one's

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13: 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And again. All right. What is the title and artist of that song? 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

0: Liveline, my name's Mason. This is the Party Songs Weekend, where 30 minutes from right now, our special guest on the phone calling us live from London, Sienna Spyro. She sings Die on This Hill, one of the biggest songs in the world, and we can't wait. Anyways, now,
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0: Your chance to win if you are first to call us, correctly identifying what the sound is. Last hour, we gave the very difficult clue that it's something we've only had in the 21st century, okay? So it's not a cassette player. Nobody uses those anymore. And it's not a ice dispenser or a garbage disposal. Those have all been around for like 40 years, okay? So what is this? It involves a computer, though. And it's not a computer, but you can't use it without a computer. Call now and win. What's that sound? 85-LIVELINE. That's 85-LIVELINE. Good luck.
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17: Live Line, we are back with Sienna Spyro. We've been traveling all over the world. What's been a favorite place you at least want to see again and maybe a place that you haven't been yet?
18: Well, I'd love to go to Japan. That's definitely my dream place to go. And then one place I loved Asia. I thought Singapore was incredible. So I'd definitely love to go back there.
17: So now that Die on the Hill is this big song all over the world and you've got all these different artists covering it and talking about it, you have huge fans, what's been your favorite moment or the best response that you've gotten with Die on This Hill so far?
18: Oh, I mean, the whole thing is just insane. I'm not going to lie. I don't even know if I could choose one moment.
17: You know, like Alex Warren, Olivia Rodrigo, Pink, Demi Lovato, Sam Smith.
18: It's all just been insane. I literally couldn't even choose one.
17: I suppose you don't want to choose one. They might be listening. So what do you want to be remembered in 10, 15, even 50, 100 years from now? Who is Sienna Spyro?
18: Wow. I mean, I just love for people to, I guess, still be listening to my music. I try and make everything, you know, as timeless as I can, but I would love people to just remember me for my music and hope it, you know, makes a change to their life, even in a small way.
17: And we play the song right now. Sienna Spyro, thank you so much for being with us tonight on Live Line. We really appreciate it and wish you so much happiness and success.
18: Thank you so much. Have a lovely day.
17: Yeah, you too. Bye-bye.
18: Thank you.

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2: Oh, good for the party songs weekend. Sure, who's this?
1: This is Nikki.
0: Nikki, where are you calling from, Nikki?
1: I'm calling from Freetown, Indiana.
0: And what are you doing tonight?
1: We've been out on the road all day.
2: Oh, what, you're traveling?
1: No. Oh. Everybody has strep throat. Yeah, everybody has strep throat. We had to go to Walmart. We had to go to Free and Fast Pace, whatever that place is called. And then, I forgot what else we did.
2: I'm sorry. I hope you feel better soon. Don't give it to others.
1: I probably already did. Never know.
2: Maybe get back with your ex for a night.
1: Yeah. My mom would love that, but I only have one ex. I don't want to do that too.
2: Oh, well, all my exes live in Texas. Hey, thanks for calling Liveline.
1: You too.

0: 106.9 K-Hits. Thank you for being the star of Liveline. We really do appreciate it. Party Songs Weekend. All requests, lots of fun going on. People checking in from everywhere. Sienna Spiro was on the phone with us about 20 minutes ago. She sings Die on This Hill, one of the biggest in the world. What you heard was about 4.5 minutes. But during the songs and the commercial break, we actually kept going. And we'll post the full 9-minute interview on Monday. But you got to go follow us on the socials right now. Even if you don't want to hear the interview, just be nice to me, Ed. Really find it nice. Mason Kelter, MasonKelter. Or Liveline Radio. Super simple. We're going to do an hour of your throwbacks in about 15 minutes, but you got to call now. Tell us what to play. Shout somebody out. Pay? Yes. Pay to play. We'll take that too. 85 Liveline right now. It's 85 Liveline. Welcome in.
1: 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Liveline.
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15: Inside the hour of throwbacks on the Party Songs Weekend. My name's Mason. 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You got to do it now. We've only got room for a few more. Hello.
16: I
15: want
16: to hear Firework.
15: Firework by Katy Perry.
16: Yep. Yeah.
15: Yeah. I'll play that for you. Everybody loves it. What's your name?
16: This is Miles Schulte.
15: Where are you calling from?
16: Spring Grove, Minnesota.
15: What are you doing this weekend, man?
16: We're getting drunk.
15: Well, that's pretty common in Minnesota and Wisconsin and Michigan.
16: Yeah.
15: What do you drink?
16: Coors Light and some Crown Peach. That's just good.
15: Oh, that does sound pretty good. I've never had it before, but you said something about peach. I like peach.
16: Yeah.
15: Thanks for calling Liveline. Here's your song for all of North America.
16: Thank you.
15: Make sure to tell your mother you love her.
16: I won't.
15: You won't? Bye.

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0: James Hype, Be Mine. Right before that, Sam Felton, Justin Jesso, Sinners on the Moon. It's Demko. Our 2D Central mix is up next. Keep hanging out. It's 106.9K Hits.
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0: 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It's Demco. It's all brought to you by We Street Ice Center at 43rd and Yale. On the way, I got some Lady Gaga, some Odd Mob. We're going to take you back to some old school Basement Jacks. Let's kick it out with Mount P's latest. 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

0: Colin Harrison Kasabian released The Pressure right before Sick Individuals' Love Feels Like You. 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We're going until 3. 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
0: Kicking off hour 3 of the Essential Mix right now. It's Demko, brought to you by We Street Ice Center at 43rd and Yale. On the way, I've got some Sam Silver, Zurb, John Summit lined up. 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

Medusa featuring Henry Camomile. It's Don't Want to Go Home. Just Ron and DJ Icon Club mix on that one. There's Going Deeper and Judgment. It's Illuminate. 106.9 K Hits in the Essential Mix.

0: That's new from Hardwell and Brave. It's called Believe. Right before Eleni Manelli Golding, Don't Want Your Love. Hour 4 of the Essential Mix is kicking off next. It's Demko. Thanks for hanging out. 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
4: 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Kicking off right now, brought to you by We Street Ice Center at 43rd and Yale. Coming up, I got some Summer Rae, Benny Benassi, Leighton Giordani. Let's kick it off with Shira Sanchez. This is

0: That's Barkin, energy up. Right before that, Leighton Giordani, Airco with She's a Devil. More on the way. It's the Essential Mix. I'm Demko, 106.9 K Hits. 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

0: back with that one. Beastie Boys, Fight for Your Right, the Rumpus and Decker Rush Club mix on that. Right before, Max Styler, Vintage Culture, and Ollie Love, Freaky One. It's Demko. Thanks for hanging out with me on a Saturday. 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I'll see you guys in 7 days. Have a great weekend.
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the dance floor into a runway. 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
1: For many of us, spring gardening starts the same way each year. A trip to the garden center, a few bright flowers, and the goal of making our yards come to life again after a long, dreary winter. Lately, though, some Americans are shifting focus and are thinking more about how space functions and serves the surrounding environment, not just how it looks. For longtime gardener Ginny Steibelt, this approach transformed her personal garden in North Florida.
9: What changed my whole viewpoint on gardening was not what could I grow here, but what belongs here. I joined the Florida Native Plant Society in 2006, 2 years after we got here. And that changed my whole view. What belongs here? What is the real Florida?
1: Steibelt is also a botanist and award-winning garden writer who has spent decades reworking her own landscape with native plants. She believes a garden can be both beneficial and visually appealing at the same time.
9: The native habitat is good for the birds, it's good for the pollinators, and so it's less centered on the gardener herself and more centered on what do the birds need and what do the pollinators need. And that way it just changed my whole thing. Well, other than vegetables, it changed my whole viewpoint about what should be growing here.
1: In the Northeast, Jim Glover has watched this same shift from a different perspective. He's owned and operated Glover Perennials since the 90s, a wholesale plant nursery. The business supplies plants to retail garden centers across the region from Philadelphia to Boston, with a growing emphasis on native varieties.
2: We're not exclusively growing native plants. However, it is a direction we've been continually expanding upon. And frankly, it's because we see a market demand expanding. And so we're responding to that. Philosophically, it aligns really well with our own interests and our own beliefs.
1: After nearly four decades in horticulture, Glover says this moment stands apart from previous trends. For years, the ideal American yard followed a set formula: a large green lawn, a few manicured shrubs, and some carefully placed bright flowers. But that approach left little room for what was lost along the way. In many communities, especially suburban ones, much of the untouched natural habitat has dwindled away.
2: It's the realization that our gardens are like the new nature, and that gardens play a role in sustaining local biological diversity. And more people are realizing this. We have a duty to planet Earth to be kinder and more thoughtful in our gardening practices.
1: Steibelt says moving toward native plants doesn't have to happen all at once. Small changes, little by little, can transform a space. One place to start is right under your trees.
9: Take out the grass from around the tree and put in shrubs and bunching grasses and pollinator plants and ground covers around the tree. So the tree will be happier without the lawn, and the leaves that the tree sheds becomes mulch for that area, be basically a grove.
1: From there, she recommends working in sections, replacing parts of a traditional lawn with native plants, shrubs, and ground cover. Over time, that can reduce chemical use and help bring back pollinators.
9: The lawn services are poisoning the insects ahead. They spread insecticides, landscape-wide insecticides, landscape-wide pesticides for fungus and other things, which is not helpful to the soil.
1: Steibold believes there's a time and place for chemicals, but not as a blanket approach across an entire yard.
9: If you're growing squash, you know, you might have some BT so that you don't have caterpillars eating your crops, but that's not a landscape-wide pesticide.
1: For Glover, a clear turning point is the move away from the all-grass yard. Replacing even a portion with ground cover can help. These are low-growing plants that spread out and form a dense layer across the ground.
2: Ground covers are more interesting than just spreading mulch in large swaths. And we more recently have been dwelling on this idea that lawns are overused in modern landscapes, and that we are strong advocates for reducing your lawn space and replacing that lawn that you don't really use by turning that lawn area into a meadow. It certainly could be filled with a lot of ground covering species, but this is actually another application for using natives. Turning a lawn into a meadow reduces your environmental footprint dramatically because you practically don't have to irrigate at all. And once it's established, you don't really have to do much of anything to it. An occasional weeding is about all the maintenance you do.
1: So how do you build a garden that actually works? Glover says it starts with understanding your conditions, from sunlight and soil type to how water moves through your space.
2: Knowing your site conditions is number one, frankly, regardless of the type of plant you're using. Is your site sunny? Is your site shady? Is your soil dry and sandy? Is it a wet area? Is it a clayey soil? So these are all factors to understand ahead of time to select plants appropriately that are going to thrive. Just because it's, a native plant doesn't mean it's going to thrive everywhere.
1: Glover encourages people to lean on local expertise along the way.
2: I would preface that independent garden centers tend to have better abilities to dispense knowledge rather than, say, the box stores, which you're going to be hard-pressed to find someone with enough knowledge to educate you. I will say, talk to your neighbors who are into gardening. You know, you can certainly go to your local cooperative extension agency. But the fact is, there's so much information on the internet nowadays. And it's true, you have to know your source, but you can certainly find really good information online. I would also say, when you are visiting your independent garden center, and if they don't have the plants that maybe you already researched and believe you would like to use, if they don't have them, most independent garden centers will find them or special order them for you.
1: And even with all that guidance, not everything always goes according to plan. Steibold shares one mistake she made when planting tulips for the first time in her North Florida yard.
9: So I planted 64 tulip bulbs trying to recreate what I had in Maryland, and I planted them in several places around the landscape to find out where they would do the best. But in the spring, I got two leaves. That was it. So it was a total failure. And I talked to my neighbor about it. She said, oh, everybody knows you have to put it in the refrigerator. Well, it doesn't say that on the tulips.
1: It's a reminder that even experienced gardeners run into setbacks, especially when working in new climates or conditions. The misses are all part of the process.
9: You never stop learning. You find out new things all the time. Even though I've been working very hard at this in my retirement years to, you know, be successful, every year I learn new stuff.
1: So while spring may get people back outside, it can also be a moment to reconsider what these yards and gardens are meant to do. In part two of this story next week, we take a closer look at some of the specific steps behind building a more balanced and native garden. Learn more about this topic and our guests, Jim Glover and Ginny Steibelt. Head to viewpointsradio.org. 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Our studio manager is Jay Silvers. I'm Gary Price.
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0: we're expanding beyond that. So in some ways, it seems like a continuation of what, you know, we have been doing for literally millions of years.
1: That's Scott Solomon, teaching professor of biosciences at Rice University and author of Becoming Martian: How Living in Space Will Change Our Bodies and Minds. His interest in space travel took root early, influenced by shows like Star Trek and films like Star Wars.
0: So I saw Project Hail Mary recently, and that was so much fun. And I even wrote an article kind of trying to tie that back to what's happening now with Artemis, because no spoilers here, because people might not have seen Project Hail Mary. But, you know, at its heart, it's about following a person on a space mission, on a dangerous and sort of high probability of failure kind of mission. And I think that that is at the heart of why we're so enamored with the Artemis II mission, right? You know, why it's different when we send people to space versus when we send a rover to Mars. Like, it's super cool.
1: Like many of us, Solomon was glued to the NASA live stream, following everything the astronauts were doing and saying, including when something as simple as the toilet on the Artemis II wouldn't work.
0: This is something that is a little bit different, actually, for like the Artemis II mission, because compared to the Apollo missions that went to the moon back in the 60s and 70s, the big innovation in the toilet department is that there is one. So the Apollo astronauts did not have a toilet per se. They basically had to attach a device to themselves that would just hold on to their waist, and then liquid waste could be basically ejected from the spacecraft. For the Artemis II mission, they have an actual area on the spacecraft, on the Orion spacecraft, where they can kind of go into a private area, and there is actually a toilet facility. And so that was actually something that, interestingly, they had some issues with during this mission, because the urine line actually got frozen at one point, and they had to reorient the spacecraft slightly so that the sun was hitting that portion of the spacecraft so that it would thaw it out.
1: And it's details like these that highlight a bigger reality. Living in space isn't just about rockets and landings. It's about the day-to-day basics, which brings up a crucial point. How do you manage basic hygiene in space? How do the astronauts take a shower?
0: They basically wipe themselves down with wet wipes. That's the main kind of way that they can maintain personal hygiene. Yeah, and that's similar to what the Apollo astronauts have done, and also what astronauts do on the International Space Station. So you can't, you know, take a shower, you can't immerse yourself in liquid. You know, sometimes astronauts describe it as being kind of like a prolonged camping trip or something like that, right? But yeah, you know, even on a camping trip, sometimes you can go jump in a lake or something like that. So it's one of the challenges.
1: Another challenge of prolonged spaceflight is the psychological and physical strain of living in a tight, enclosed space for days on end.
0: If it's just for a few days, sure, you can manage. But if we're starting to think about longer experiences, like having a moon base, right? You know, how big is the space that you're going to have? How much privacy do you have? You can't easily just go for a walk if you need to go kind of get away and get some fresh air and recharge your batteries. So those are real issues.
1: While in orbit, the Artemis II crew described flares that indicated meteorites hitting the moon's surface. In fact, meteorites hit the moon's surface all of the time. How can astronauts possibly build a settlement on the moon when its surface is constantly bombarded?
0: That's one of the risks and one of the challenges. And one of the reasons why building infrastructure underground, or at least protected by lunar regolith, is a good idea. You know, you have a couple of issues. You've got the impacts of meteorites, which are constantly hitting the moon. I mean, they're hitting Earth too, but as you said, we have an atmosphere that helps to kind of burn them up. So they have to be quite large for them to still have enough mass when they reach the surface to cause much damage. And then the other issue is radiation exposure, because the atmosphere on Earth helps to block some of that radiation. The other thing that we have on Earth that the moon doesn't have is a magnetic field that also blocks radiation. So the moon has neither of those things, and it makes the radiation exposures much more extreme.
1: Scientists wonder if they can genetically alter human biology to withstand greater amounts of radiation to survive in space over long periods of time. And that question has pushed researchers to look at some of the most extreme life forms on Earth. To test this theory, they sent a microscopic animal called a tardigrade also known as a

0: water bear, into space. Tardigrades are found worldwide and live in aquatic and semi-aquatic habitats, such as lichen and damp moss. They can withstand high amounts of radiation and pressure.
1: They look like gummy bears with like a little nozzle for a nose. I think they're adorable, but they have been brought up into space and exposed to the vacuum of space and space radiation and survived. Some researchers have figured out some of the genetic basis for how they're able to do that, and then taken those genes and put them into human cells in a lab, in a petri dish. But those human cells then had a greater ability to tolerate radiation exposure after they had received those genes. So at least in theory, we could do more of that type of thing and basically equip people living in, you know, in space, on Mars, wherever, with the ability to better tolerate those conditions.
0: Even though living off-planet may be hundreds of years into the future, Solomon and many researchers know we need all that time to prepare. Our bodies have evolved and adapted to the Earth's environment. Everything from our hormones to blood circulation is driven by Earth's gravity, magnetic field, and so much more.
1: There's a lot of our biology that we don't even think about how tied it is to being on planet Earth. I mean, even just like the Artemis II astronauts right now, one of the challenges that they have is there's no day-night. Right? I mean, you're out in space, the sun's not rising and setting. And so, you know, they have to kind of create that daily cycle, and mission control helps them create it. They can turn the lights on and off. I was just listening as they were playing their morning wake up song, which is great, you know, but like, okay, they're going for 10 days. What happens if you're there for years or your entire life, right? And, you know, the conditions on other planets like Mars are different in some ways, right? And our biology is tied to that. The ways in which our hormones are kind of expressed and how that influences our mood and our biology and things like our metabolism and our immune system, it's tied in with those daily cycles, with those annual cycles. And all that would change if we were living, especially for multiple generations, in a place that had completely different cycles and different conditions.
0: And that's where the conversation starts to shift from what's possible to what's acceptable. Even if we had the technology to alter human cells to make them radiation resistant, should we? We'll explore these questions and more next week. Solomon's book, Becoming Martian: How Living in Space Will Change Our Bodies and Minds, is available now online and in select bookstores. 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Our executive producer is Amira Zaveri. Our studio manager is Jay Silvers. I'm Marty Peterson.
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7: This is Viewpoints Explained. I'm Ebony McMorris. The next time you sit down at a restaurant, take a look at the menu. It might feel a little smaller than you remember. Fewer options, less variation, maybe even a missing favorite. With food prices being higher than normal, you might assume the restaurants are trying to cut costs, but there's more to the story. According to the National Restaurant Association, many restaurants are still dealing with supply chain issues that reduce the availability of certain ingredients. Add on top of this, worker shortages and a higher turnover rate, a simpler menu reduces the need for last-minute ingredient swaps and helps keep kitchens running more smoothly when staffing is tight, especially when it gets busy. A smaller menu also helps to reduce food waste. The more items on a menu, the more ingredients a restaurant has to keep on hand, and that inevitably gets tossed out. The U.S. Department of Agriculture estimates billions of dollars in food is lost each year in food service settings, often resulting from overpurchasing and unused inventory. Many owners are also hopeful that a streamlined menu will boost customer happiness. Research from Cornell University found that when people are given too many options, they're more likely to feel overwhelmed and less satisfied with what they chose. In other words, a shorter menu can make decisions feel easier and more certain. So the next time you dine out, you may see a smaller menu paired with a handful of seasonal or weekend specials. As costs remain unpredictable and customer habits continue to shift, many in the industry say the days of massive everything menus that offer everything from sushi to pad thai to Chinese fried rice may be over. That's Viewpoints Explained for this week. More in a moment.
8: Welcome to Culture Crash, where we examine what's new and old in entertainment. In the 70s, 80s, and 90s, film culture was overtaken by provocative movies for adults driven by a central ethical or moral dilemma. Francis Ford Coppola's The Conversation in 1974 grappled with the oncoming wave of surveillance and the end of true privacy in American life. In 1993, Jonathan Demme's Philadelphia explored the stigma of HIV and how America was treating its sick and dying gay men. For decades, movies like this more frequently drove ticket sales and conversation all around the world. But in the more corporate studio-dominated landscape of the 2010s and the 2020s, these kinds of movies have become rarer, with cinemas full primarily of IP fare like Star Wars and comic book adaptations that have brighter colors and clearer lines between who is good and who is bad. But every once in a while comes a movie like The Drama, a new A24 film from writer-director Christopher Borgli, starring Zendaya and Robert Pattinson. The Drama examines an engagement under pressure. The week of their wedding, fiancés Emma and Charlie play a game with their friends where they all reveal the worst thing they've ever done. When one fiancé isn't ready for the other's secret, it throws the rest of their week into disarray as the wedding continues hurtling toward them even as they desperately try to sort out their own feelings and intentions. At once an ethical dilemma film grappling with a very serious topic of American discourse, and also a wedding farce with plenty of hilarious commentary on the wedding industrial complex, The Drama is the kind of movie you want to see before dinner so you and your friends can chat all night about the movie's characters and their motivations. The Drama is out now. I'm Evan Rook.
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This is Oklahoma Zone. KHTT HC1, Muskogee, Tulsa. And now, a special presentation of the first hits of the

Happy Mother's Day weekend from all of us here at Throwback 2K. I love you, Mom. It's our Moms in Charge weekend. Every single song we play for the next 5 hours, a throwback artist who's also a proud mom as well, like Fergie with her son Axel. It's

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0: If it weren't for moms, none of us would be here. Happy Mother's Day weekend from all of us here at Throwback 2K. 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
1: 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Been having a ton of fun. Literally anything from Miss Destiny's Child. Do it. Okay. Thanks.
0: Yes, ma'am. Thank you so much. 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
10: Widespread rain and storms moving across Green Country. South of I-40 has the severe threat, but overall, north of I-40 will be just general rain and thunderstorms, becoming more isolated by later on into the afternoon. Evening hours into the overnight tonight will dry out, starting a beautiful start to the morning for Monday morning into the middle 70s by Monday afternoon. For the Bob Mills Weather Center, I'm News on 6 meteorologist Chloe.

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1: Portions of the following are pre-recorded. We're back. Bundles of 2K classics start now on Throwback 2K with Chris Cruz.

Even though she's been in the headlines lately for some less than desirable topics, we got to remember Britney Spears, a proud mom as well. So happy Mother's Day weekend to Britney Spears on Throwback 2K. 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

Moms in Charge, all moms this weekend on Throwback 2K. Shakira recently played a show in Rio de Janeiro, Brazil, a Copacabana beach for over 2 million Shakira fans. It's whenever, wherever on Throwback 2K.

Mom's in charge this weekend on Throwback 2K. Happy Mother's Day. 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And she just recently had her first baby with her husband. So congratulations to new mom, Carly Rae Jepsen. It's Call Me Maybe.

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13: 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And we're impressed you still have the charger for it. 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
14: 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All your favorite 2000s artists who also happen to be moms in celebration of Mother's Day. Just like Halsey, who welcomed her first child in 2021. It's Chainsmokers and Halsey, Closer.

Learned this recently. In the video for 1,000 Miles where Vanessa Carlton is playing the piano speeding down the street, they really did that. They hooked it to a truck and filmed it for real. It's 1,000 Miles on Throwback 2K. She does her own stunts. Make a move.

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1: 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How about no scrubs? TLC. Thank you.
0: Yes, ma'am. Our Mother's Day weekend continues. Pink on the way and your TLC. No scrubs.
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2: Widespread rain and storms moving across Green Country. South of I-40 has the severe threat, but overall, north of I-40 will be just general rain and thunderstorms, becoming more isolated by later on into the afternoon. Evening hours into the overnight tonight will dry out, starting a beautiful start to the morning for Monday morning into the middle 70s by Monday afternoon. For the Bob Mills Weather Center, I'm News on 6 meteorologist Chloe Arroyo.
1: 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Welcome back to Throwback 2K with Chris Cruz. 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

In her recent DUI case, Britney Spears took a lesser charge and has been sentenced to 12 months of unsupervised probation. Britney's on Throwback 2K with Oops, I Did It Again.

0: before you go, there's something I want you to have.
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0: Yeah, yes it is.
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0: Well, baby, I went down and got it for you.

ladies all weekend on Throwback 2K. More specifically, we're playing moms that were on the radio in the 2000s. Christina Aguilera and 3 Minutes After Fergie Ferg. It's Glamorous on Throwback 2K. Happy Mother's Day.

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6: 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So happy Mother's Day to Jessica Simpson, proud mother of three. It's with you.

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1: 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Muskogee, Tulsa.
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0: It's our Moms in Charge weekend, so big clue, that artist is a mom. What's the name of that song? Enter your guess at throwback2k.com right now. We're going to come back and see if you are correct.
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8: Widespread rain and storms moving across Green Country. South of I-40 has the severe threat, but overall, north of I-40 will be just general rain and thunderstorms, becoming more isolated by later on into the afternoon. Evening hours into the overnight tonight will dry out, starting a beautiful start to the morning for Monday morning into the middle 70s by Monday afternoon. For the Bob Mills Weather Center, I'm News on 6 meteorologist Chloe Arroyo.
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Happy Mother's Day weekend to Jordan Sparks, who had her son DJ back in May of 2018. 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
1: life. Oh, snap. It's another song that made the early 2000s so fetch. And yeah, we still say fetch. This is the Throwback 2K Vault.
2: 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Moms in charge this weekend. We're only playing moms that had songs on the radio back in the 2000s here on Throwback 2K. And she's a proud mother of four and on tour this summer. The woman does not sleep. It's Hillary Duff. Come clean.

I want to remind you, if you are a lady and have dogs or cats or any animals at home, happy Mother's Day to you as well. You deserve to celebrate. It's Pink. Blow me one last kiss on Throwback 2K. What?

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Mostly why Keanu Reeves didn't age. It's Throwback 2K with Chris Cruz.

0: Icon, Britney Spears on Throwback 2K. I'm your host, Chris Cruz. Happy Mother's Day. Crazy to think that Britney's sons, Sean Preston and Jaden James, are 20 and 19, and they've recently reconnected and spent time together, including helping Britney Spears through rehab and a recent boat trip, and we love to see Britney spending time with her family. It just makes us happy. Fergie's on the way, and Ellie Goulding.
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5: Widespread rain and storms moving across Green Country. South of I-40 has the severe threat, but overall, north of I-40 will be just general rain and thunderstorms, becoming more isolated by later on into the afternoon. Evening hours into the overnight tonight will dry out, starting a beautiful start to the morning for Monday morning into the middle 70s by Monday afternoon. For the Bob Mills Weather Center, I'm News on 6 meteorologist Chloe Arroyo.
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Mother's Day weekend to all the moms out there. We love you. We appreciate you. Especially Gwen Stefani from No Doubt. She's a proud parent. She has three kids with her ex, Gavin Rosdale. Gwen and No Doubt are on your radio right now on Throwback 2K with Hella Good. No way.

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I mean the ones, I mean like she's the one. 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

She's produced a bunch of songs that we love here on Throwback 2K, and so far has produced one son. Happy Mother's Day to Natasha Bedingfield. Unwritten is on Throwback 2K.

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11: 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And happy Mother's Day to Madonna, who's a proud mother to six. 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

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Happy Mother's Day. All weekend on Throwback 2K, we're only playing throwbacks from your favorite female artists who are also proud moms like Beyonce. It's Crazy in Love.

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0: Happy Mother's Day, Adele, and to all the moms out there this weekend on Throwback 2K. I'm your host, Chris Cruz, with a request for Black Eyed Peas, my humps.
1: Hey, this is Abby. This is my first time ever doing this. I'm listening to you on my mom's 1950s record player. Thank you.
0: Oh, Abby, that's so cool. I love that. Yeah, thank you for calling. Black Eyed Peas next, and Nina Sky, Move Your Body.
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8: Widespread rain and storms moving across Green Country. South of I-40 has the severe threat, but overall, north of I-40 will be just general rain and thunderstorms, becoming more isolated by later on into the afternoon. Evening hours into the overnight tonight will dry out, starting a beautiful start to the morning for Monday morning into the middle 70s by Monday afternoon. For the Bob Mills Weather Center, I'm News on 6 meteorologist Chloe Arroyo.
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It's a Moms in Charge weekend, and we're only playing throwbacks from ladies from the 2000s who now have kids, just like both twins from Nina Sky, Natalie and Nicole, our moms.

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0: 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It's another song you forgot you loved in the Throwback 2K Vault.
15: 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If there's one thing they're more proud of than their music, it's their kids. Happy Mother's Day to all the throwback moms out there on Throwback 2K, including Mariah Carey, who had twins with Nick Cannon back in 2011, Monroe and Moroccan. Happy Mother's Day to Mariah. We belong together.

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All the details are at throwback2k.com. 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
1: Widespread rain and storms moving across green country south of I-40 has the severe threat, but overall north of I-40 will be just general rain and thunderstorms becoming more isolated by later on into the afternoon. Evening hours into the overnight tonight will dry out, starting a beautiful start to the morning for Monday morning into the middle 70s by Monday afternoon. For the Bob Mills Weather Center, I'm News on 6 meteorologist Chloe Arroyo.

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2: 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This is Austin calling from 106.9 KHITS. How you doing?
3: Think I'm doing great.
2: Okay, good, because I need you to be focused on this. Do you have a best friend?
3: I do.
2: Perfect. You probably want to text her right after this. You just won the trip to see Hillary Duff live in Dallas.
3: I don't even know what to say.

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7: Cloudy and cool, a few sprinkles around for this Sunday afternoon. Look for temperatures struggling in the mid-60s. Winds will be out of the northeast, about 15 to 20 miles per hour. Keeping a bit on the cold side for a Mother's Day afternoon. For tonight, mostly cloudy, then clearing. Overnight low down to a chilly 50. Good-looking Monday with sunshine, light winds. Look for an afternoon high near 78. Highs will be in the low 80s on Tuesday with sunshine as well. From the Bob Mills Weather Center, I'm meteorologist Travis Meyer.

0: If you toss and turn in bed enough times, it should count as a cardio workout, right? I wake up and I've got all my rings closed already. 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

0: This is Austin calling from 106.9 K-Hits. How you doing?
1: Think I'm doing great.
0: Okay, good, because I need you to be focused on this. Do you have a best friend?
1: I do.
0: Perfect. You probably want to text her right after this. You just won the trip to see Hillary Duff live in Dallas.
1: I don't even know what to say. This is amazing.

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1: 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I just

0: That's Corbin Benson and Blink on 106.9 KHZ. It's Austin in the afternoon. Oh, we got so much winning going to be happening this week with Harry Styles. It's ridiculous. But check this out.
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0: 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This is Austin calling from 106.9 KHZ. How you doing?
3: I think I'm doing great.
0: Okay, good, because I need you to be focused on this. Do you have a best friend?
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0: Perfect. You probably want to text her right after this. You just won the trip to see Hilary Duff live in Dallas.
3: I don't even know what to say. This

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7: Cloudy and cool, with a few sprinkles around for this Sunday afternoon. Look for temperatures struggling in the mid-60s. Winds will be out of the northeast, about 15 to 20 miles per hour. Keeping it a bit on the cold side for a Mother's Day afternoon. For tonight, mostly cloudy, then clearing. Overnight low down to a chilly 50. Good-looking Monday with sunshine, light winds. Look for an afternoon high near 78. Highs will be in the low 80s on Tuesday with sunshine as well. From the Bob Mills Weather Center, I'm meteorologist Travis Meyer.

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Euphoria Season 3, a must-watch. It's Mother's Day. Let her choose. 106.9 K-Hits. Dominic Fike and Baby Doll. He's in Euphoria. It's K-Hits. 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
9: Cloudy and cool, a few sprinkles around for this Sunday afternoon. Look for temperatures struggling in the mid-60s. Winds will be out of the northeast, about 15 to 20 miles per hour. Keeping it a bit on the cold side for a Mother's Day afternoon. For tonight, mostly cloudy, then clearing. Overnight low down to a chilly 50.

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KS. For just a

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1: 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On the way, we got new music from Zara Larsson and French Montana. Austin of the Afternoon with BTS on Tulsa's number one. 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
0: 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This is Austin calling from 106.9 KS. How you doing?
3: Think I'm doing great.
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0: Perfect. You probably want to text her right after this. You just won the trip to see Hilary Duff live in Dallas.
3: I don't even know what to say. 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
12: Cloudy and cool, a few sprinkles around for this Sunday afternoon. Look for temperatures struggling in the mid-60s. Winds will be out of the northeast, about 15 to 20 miles per hour. Keeping a bit on the cold side for a Mother's Day afternoon. For tonight, mostly cloudy, then clearing. Overnight low down to a chilly 50. Good-looking Monday with sunshine, light winds. Look for an afternoon high near 78. Highs will be in the low 80s on Tuesday with sunshine as well. From the Bob Mills Weather Center, I'm meteorologist Travis Meyer.

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14: Any lingering showers gradually clear out overnight, as do our skies. Clear skies generally by morning will drop down to near 51. Very light winds out of the east tomorrow. Lots of sunshine and just an absolutely gorgeous day. Highs in the upper 70s. We see 80s return for the middle of the week and maybe some unsettled weather as we head toward the end of the week and into the weekend. A lot to be determined yet for that. From the Bob Mills Weather Center, I'm News on 6 meteorologist Aaron Reeves.

0: 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Tomorrow, beginning at 8:05, Alex Warren tickets for Dallas. Wouldn't that be great to go with your mom to that? So maybe have her wake up early and listen to the Chubb Show.
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0: 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Broadcast uplink initiated. Turntables engaged. Inhibitions deleted. We've been waiting all week for this. And finally, it's time. America's original super party.
1: Oh, man.
0: 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Welcome to Open House Party.
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14: Any lingering showers gradually clear out overnight, as do our skies. Clear skies generally by morning will drop down to near 51. Very light winds out of the east tomorrow. Lots of sunshine and just an absolutely gorgeous day. Highs in the upper 70s. We see 80s return for the middle of the week and maybe some unsettled weather as we head toward the end of the week and into the weekend. A lot to be determined yet for that. From the Bob Mills Weather Center, I'm News on 6 meteorologist Aaron Reeves.
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1: OHP, how's your night so far?
2: So far, so good.
1: We haven't had enough time to mess it up yet. That's all right.
2: Yeah, not yet. We'll hang on and count for the best.
1: There's a lot of weird stuff going on in the world right now, but you know what?

0: Derulo. I opened Instagram the other day, and he had an idea for a contest. He just posted this on its own. This is what it sounded like.
1: It's time to get sexy for something. Me and open house party, I could give you that celebrity makeover just in time for something. I'm talking about celebrity stylist, celebrity hairstylist, celebrity makeup artist, the best of the best for everything.
0: So I texted him. I'm like, how are you going to pay for this? He goes, don't worry. I got it. That is real. I swear to you. Go look at it on my Instagram, at Cannon Show. That's Cannon Show with a K. Meanwhile, we have one more wardrobe glow up for summertime to give you later on tonight. That's yours 1 hour from right now on Open House Party. Welcome in.
2: 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Oh, Open House Party.
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